facts. 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And just before she hangs.

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0: Do you know that feeling when you're dragging up the past, reliving old memories?
1: Uh-huh.
0: And you know deep down that it really isn't the one, but it all just felt so good.
1: I know that one.
0: This is that feeling, and I just want to go there again, underneath those neon lights. Want to come with me?
1: Sure, Annie. Come on.

Yo, remember back on the Bully when cats used to harmonize like. Yo. Yo. My men and my women, don't forget about the dean. This is not the most the king. Yo. It's about a thing. 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